Don't worry, there's plenty more where that came from. 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

0: There's Shenandoah Sunday in the South here on our Country Music Wednesday night. I'm Doyle King. We are traveling to every state in the USA and finding the biggest star in country music from that state. They're all posted up on my Facebook post of the night. That's a Doyle King on Facebook. We're in Missouri now, and Porter Wagner, known as Mr. Grand Ole Opry. Wagner was a multimedia star in the 60s and 70s. He charted 81 songs throughout his career. He hosted the Porter Wagner Show from 1960 to 1981. It was there that he helped introduce the world to Dolly Parton back in 1967. And throughout his career, he scored multiple number ones, including A Satisfied Mind and The Last Thing on My Mind. Honorable mentions from Missouri also go to Sarah Evans, Rhonda Vincent, Sam Barber, and Chris Jansen.
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0: There's Faith Hill doing that old Janis Joplin song, Peace of My Heart. Country fine it up here on our Country Music Wednesday night. We're in Montana now, looking at the biggest country stars from that state. Boy, we had to dig deep for this one. Not many stars hail from Montana. Tim Ryan found the most success through his brief career. He released four albums in his time as a country music artist between 1990 and 97. He would chart six singles. His highest was called Dancing in Circles, that peaked at number 42, and every one of the other songs didn't get that much. That's the only guy that we could find in country music that had done really much of anything except on an independent or local level. We'll be right back. Loretta Lynn's coming up. She's going to sing her signature song next.
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2: 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Classic Country WOKR weather. Air quality alert until midnight for Livingston, Ontario, and Allegheny. Tonight stays smoky around 65 degrees with light west winds and a slight chance of precipitation. Thursday remains smoky and warmer, with temperatures in the lower 80s and gentle west breezes. Thursday night stays smoky too, cooling to around 60 with gentle west breezes. Currently, it's cloudy and 70 degrees.
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0: It's Diamond Rio, How Your Love Makes Me Feel, here on our Country Music Wednesday Night Get-Together. I'm Doyle King. Thank you for being here. I'll pay you back next with a Texas-sized music set that Joe Diffie kicks off right after this quick break.
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0: There's Tracy Lawrence here on our Country Music Wednesday night. I'm Doyle King. We continue traveling around the United States, finding the biggest country stars from every state. Tom Paul Glaser and the Glaser Brothers lead the pack in Nebraska. After getting their start by appearing on the TV show Arthur Godfrey's Talent Show, for those of you who are old enough to remember that, catching the attention of Marty Robbins, the Glaser Brothers put together a rock-solid career from 1960 to 1982. Throughout those years, they'd chart multiple songs inside the top 15, and their biggest hit was a cover of the Kris Kristofferson song, Loving Her Was Easier Than Anything I'll Ever Do Again. That was a number two hit for them in 1981. In addition, they'd score top 20 hits with the likes of California Girl and the Tennessee Square. Ain't It All Worth Living For? Just One Time, and It'll Be Her. Tom Paul Glaser and the Glaser Brothers, the top country star from Nebraska.
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0: It's Ronnie Millsap here on our Country Music Wednesday night get together. We are in Nevada now, looking at the biggest country stars from that state. And despite containing Las Vegas, the entertainment capital of the country, there weren't many notable artists to speak of in Nevada. Because of this, Tanya Tucker, and by the way, this is from my friends at Whiskey Riff, who did all this research and stuff about these states. Tanya Tucker, who was born in Seminole, Texas, makes the list due to her moving to Hendersonville, Nevada at the age of 11 and regularly playing in that state during her formative years. I will add to that and say, despite all that, she's still a native Texan. Tanya Tucker, the biggest country star they could find from Nevada.
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2: 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Classic Country WOKR weather. Air quality alert until midnight for Livingston, Ontario, and Allegheny. Tonight stays smoky around 65 degrees with light west winds and a slight chance of precipitation. Thursday remains smoky and warmer with temperatures in the lower 80s and gentle west breezes. Thursday night stays smoky too, cooling to around 60 with gentle west breezes. Currently, it's cloudy and 70 degrees.
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0: There's Sawyer Brown with The Walk here on our Country Music Hump Night. We are in New Hampshire now, and the biggest country star to come out of this northeastern state is Tom Rush. And we had to dig deep for him. It's another state that's really made little to no impact on the country music genre as a whole. Tom Rush, who made a career in the singer-songwriter and folk scene, would score his biggest hit in 1968 with No Regrets, Urge for Going, and The Circle Game. Truthfully, I ain't never heard of the guy.
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0: Here's the original king of country music, George Jones, the old possum with She's My Rock. I'm Doyle King. We are traveling the United States of America, and we're going to every state and looking at the biggest country star from that state. Now we head to New Jersey. We're doing this list in alpha order, and by the way, they're all posted up on my Facebook post of the night at Doyle King on Facebook. So, New Jersey, unlike most of its bordering states, they gave us one of the most underrated stars of the 90s with Clint Black. 13 number one hits, including the likes of Killin' Time, Better Man, Like the Rain, a Grammy win for Best Country Collaboration for Same Old Train, and a handful of CMAs and ACM awards. Clint Black takes New Jersey's top country artist spot fairly easily. Honorable mentions go to Mary Chapin Carpenter and Richard Sturban of the Oak Ridge Boys.
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0: It's Jody Messina. Yeah, flip that coin, figure out where to go. Hope it lands on heads, right? I'm Doyle King. It's our Country Music Wednesday night get-together, and now we are in New Mexico. And the biggest country star from that state has got to be John Denver. Though Denver leans more towards folk, there's too much crossover to ignore. He dominated the 70s in country music with tracks like Rocky Mountain High, Thank God I'm a Country Boy, Leaving on a Jet Plane, and, of course, Take Me Home, Country Roads. And given the fact that that song has become nothing short of an American standard regardless of genre, it would be remiss not to crown him the king of New Mexico. John Denver's influence simply too hard to ignore. We'll give an honorable mention to Ryan Bingham. And tomorrow night, we'll begin with New York when I come on the air. I hope you'll be able to join us for more of this pretty interesting little series that I'm doing.
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2: 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Tonight stays smoky, around 65 degrees, with light west winds and a slight chance of precipitation. Thursday remains smoky and turns warmer, reaching the lower 80s with gentle west breezes. Thursday night stays smoky too, easing back to around 60 degrees with gentle west breezes. Currently, it's cloudy and 68 degrees.
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I had my guitar on my back. When a stranger stopped beside me in an antique Cadillac. He was dressed like 1950, half drunk and hollow-eyed. He said, "It's a long walk to Nashville, would you like to ride?" I sat down in the front seat, he turned on the radio, and them sad old songs coming out of them speakers was solid country gold.

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Then he cried just south of Nashville, and he turned that car around. He said, "This is where you get off, boy, 'cause I'm going back to Alabama." As I stepped out of that Cadillac, I said, "Mister, many thanks." He said, "You don't have to call me Mister, Mister. The whole

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0: Here's Tim McGraw with She Never Lets It Go to Her Heart, being on our Country Music Wednesday night. That wraps it up for me. I enjoyed spending time with you tonight. I hope you enjoyed some of the music that we played and some of the tidbits that were imparted. I'll leave you with a nice long Texas-sized music set. Alan Jackson kicks that off next with Lil Bitty.
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It's ETC and that silent treatment. Yeah. Hey there, I'm Linda. Thanks for hanging out with me. When it comes to getting people out on the dance floor, you can always count on this one from Brooks and Dunn.

0: It's Waylon and Falling Out. Well, I love the fact that his son has found some of his other music that was never released and is doing something with it. You can check out some of Waylon's unreleased music online. Some really great stuff. Way to go, Shooter. Hey, on the way, I've got more with Travis and Lone Star.
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0: Yeah, that's some great life advice from Travis Tritt. 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
2: 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Tonight stays smoky, around 65 degrees, with light west winds and a slight chance of precipitation. Thursday remains smoky and turns warmer, reaching the lower 80s with gentle west breezes. Thursday night stays smoky too, easing back to around 60 degrees with gentle west breezes. Currently, it's cloudy and 70 degrees.
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1: Believe it or not, it's a great love song. Johnny Cash, the song written by his wife. Not at the time, though. I think they were still kind of dating. June Carter and her buddy Merle Kilgore. Here's Roseanne Cash, and If You Change Your Mind.

0: always been one of my favorites from Steve Warner. I Should Be With You. Yeah. One of the nicest guys in all the country music. I've always joked, if he ever got like a paper cut, he'd probably bleed marshmallow cream because he's that sweet. Dwight Yoakam on the way and Atlanta.
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2: 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Tonight stays smoky, around 65 degrees, with light west winds and a slight chance of precipitation. Thursday remains smoky and turns warmer, reaching the lower 80s with gentle west breezes. Thursday night stays smoky too, easing back to around 60 degrees with gentle west breezes. Currently, it's cloudy and 68 degrees.
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0: Yeah. You know, I do love a good shuffle, but you can't beat a waltz. That's Dwight Yoakam. And you're the one. Montgomery Gentry on the way. Eddie and Troy and the Judds.
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John Anderson, just a swing in. Yeah. One of those really fun guys who said, you know, if he hadn't made it as a country artist, he was a really good plumber. He said he could see himself working as a plumber, like during the week, Monday through Friday. And then on the weekend, he'd probably find some open mic night or something like that and sing, because he did like doing that as well. Here's Trisha and those X's and O's.

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2: 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Tonight stays smoky, around 65 degrees, with light west winds and a slight chance of precipitation. Thursday remains smoky and turns warmer, reaching the lower 80s with gentle west breezes. Thursday night stays smoky too, easing back to around 60 degrees with gentle west breezes. Currently, it's cloudy and 68 degrees.
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0: Mindy McCready, 10,000 to Angels. 7:02 from Skaggs and those Highway 40 Blues. One of those great songs to dance to. Garth Brooks getting ready to kick off big arena tours here soon. I've got Garth on the way.
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Johnny Paycheck and take this job. By the way, if you ever get to see where George Jones is buried in Nashville, look around. Not too far away, you'll see a place for Johnny Paycheck. Here's T.G. Shepherd.

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0: Kenny Rogers, Dottie West together. Every time two fools collide, I'm telling you, they were magic together. 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
2: 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Tonight stays smoky, around 65 degrees, with light west winds and a slight chance of precipitation. Thursday remains smoky and turns warmer, reaching the lower 80s with gentle west breezes. Thursday night stays smoky too, easing back to around 60 degrees with gentle west breezes. Currently, it's cloudy and 66 degrees.
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0: George Strait, kind of a tip of his hat to the great George Jones and Love Bug. 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

The Forrester Sisters and Lying in His Arms Again. It's one of those songs people write in and ask for, that barbecue sauce on my shirt song. You know the one. Yeah, I do. Here's Tim McGraw.

0: Foster and Lloyd, crazy over you. Rodney Foster, who just announced a couple of weeks back, man, he had been hit with a terrible case of, I want to say like sepsis, which is, man, that's that one's tough to fight. So, yeah, he had to pull some dates and, you know, take care of himself. So hopefully he is on the mend, poor thing. Winona on the way, Nettie Raven.
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0: 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My baby loves me just the way I am. She's got the tiniest little dog. I'm not quite sure what it is. Maybe a Yorkie or something like that. But it can fit on her shoulder. It's just tiny. Eddie Raven in a minute and Winona.
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2: 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Tonight stays smoky, around 65 degrees, with light west winds and a slight chance of precipitation. Thursday remains smoky and turns warmer, reaching the lower 80s with gentle west breezes. Thursday night stays smoky too, easing back to around 60 degrees with gentle west breezes. Currently, it's cloudy and 68 degrees.
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0: with Winona. And She Is His Only Need. One of my all-time favorites to see her do in concert. Trisha Yearwood's in a couple of minutes. And Conway Twitty, too.
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And baby, things are moving way too fast for me.

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It's Dolly Parton and Two Doors Down. Hey, thanks again for making us a part of your every single day. When I think of some of the saddest country songs ever done, this is on my list for sure. It's Ricky Van Shelton.

0: time zone am I on? What country am I in?
1: It doesn't matter. It's 5 o'clock somewhere.
0: It's always on 5 in Margaritaville, come to think of it.
1: Yeah, I heard that.
0: You've been there, haven't you?
1: Yes, sir.
0: I've seen your boat there.
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0: All right. Well, that's good.
1: Stumble my way back.
0: Okay. Well, we just want to make sure you can keep it between the navigational beacons.
1: Between the buoys. I got it.
0: All right. Well, it's 5 o'clock. Let's go somewhere.
1: I'm ready. Crank it up.
0: Let's get out of here.
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0: Mary Chapin and Passionate Kisses. I've got Joe Diffie on the way with a great ballad and stuff from Shenandoah.
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0: It would be very hard for me to pick my favorite Haggard song, but that one for sure is way up at the top in Ramblin' Fever. Hey, John Connolly's coming up in a little bit, and Little Texas on the way.
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2: 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Classic Country, WOKR weather. Air quality alert until 12 a.m. EDT for Livingston, Ontario, and Allegheny. Thursday stays smoky with a high near 81 and gentle west breezes. Tonight, smoke then mostly clear with a low around 60 and gentle west breezes. Friday turns mostly sunny and warm again, around 81, with light northwesterly winds. Currently, it's cloudy and 69 degrees.
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0: Little Texas, the band still out there touring. Song is called Life Goes On. Hey, Travis, in a couple of minutes, and stuff from Brooks and Dunn.
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2: Retail beef prices are expected to remain high through late 2026, with only limited relief for consumers. The U.S. Department of Agriculture's most recent food price outlook shows beef and veal prices down 1.3% month to month, but overall food at home inflation remains elevated. Wholesale indicators for beef indicate higher prices in the near future. Choice boxed beef recently hit a new high of $384 a hundredweight, driven by the smallest cattle herd since the 1950s and continued tight slaughter numbers. Industry analysts say these supply constraints will keep retail beef prices firm to higher over the next 6 months, with any dips likely to be brief in nature. Bottom line, if you find beef on sale, buy it and put it in the freezer.
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written by the band's lead singer, Randy Owen. It's the title cut of the album Mountain Music from Alabama. Randy including that drum solo in the middle of the song so that Jeff Cook had enough time to put down his guitar and pick up his fiddle for the next part of that great song. Some Brad Paisley, Ronnie Millsap, and Mel McDaniel coming up a little later in the hour. Here's Dina Carter.

0: It's Ronnie Millsap with a song that he re-recorded not so long ago for his duets album, a collab with Dolly Parton. We broke out the original for you this morning, one of his 40 number one hits, as we roll through a Thursday with some Mel McDaniel and also Tim McGraw, yet to come this hour.
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used to chase that boy home from school. We called him Freckled Face, a red-headed fool. He was different, he wasn't cool like me. And sticks and stones didn't break any bones, but we never

0: with better things to do, it's Terry Clark, who has found herself something really good to do this summer. She is opening for Alabama on their farewell tour for many of their concert dates. Today is the 16th of July. Will Ferrell turns 59 today. Also with birthdays, Corey Feldman, Barry Sanders, Jemma Mays, and Phoebe Cates. And the guy behind the popcorn, Orville Redenbacher's birthday is today as well. Born on the 16th of July back in 1907, Willie Nelson and Tracy Lawrence are coming up next.
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3: ABC News, I'm Chuck Severson. President Trump's speech to the nation tonight is expected to focus on election security and the 2020 vote. Among the lawmakers saying it's time to look forward, not back, Senate Republican Majority Leader John Thune.
4: I don't know what he's going to say. Only thing I can tell you is we are focused on the 2026 election. At least I am, and I think most of my colleagues are.
3: Reuters reports the president plans to reveal intelligence saying China had the ability to interfere in the 2020 election. More American air attacks on targets in Iran. Iran not backing down, though it has released an American woman held there since 2024. Parts of central Texas getting 6 months' worth of rain in days. And across the northern U.S., millions of people are under a smoky haze as winds bring smoke from some of the over 800 wildfires burning in Canada and northern Minnesota. Joggers in Boston.
5: Breathing's a little bit more strained than normal.
6: I felt a little bit in my lungs, like a little burn.
3: This is ABC News. Searches have been suspended in San Francisco Bay after a boat sank near Alcatraz. Three people still missing. Some serious questions after a loud and low flyover by the Blue Angels at a beach in Pensacola, Florida. ABC's Gio Benitez.
7: Jet dangerously low. One Blue Angel jet flies right above the water, and seconds later, a second jet roaring over a stunned crowd.
8: I've been coming for 10 years, and I've never seen a pass like that in my life.
7: The incident coming just days after the military suspended 8 Apache helicopter pilots on a South Carolina flyover. But just days later, Secretary of Defense Pete Hegseth reversing the punishment.
3: Blue Angels saying they will conduct a review, and it almost sounds like a prequel to Jaws. A 14-foot great white shark, believed to be the biggest tagged in the Atlantic, recently spotted off North Carolina and appears to be headed north toward Cape Cod. Chuck Severson, ABC News.
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10: Fire destroyed a home Tuesday in Ontario County. Richmond firefighters responded around 7:15 p.m., to a home on County Road 33 in South Bristol. Crews found the two-story home well involved. One person and a dog got out safely before firefighters arrived. The extreme heat and significant manpower required to safely operate resulted in a third alarm. The home suffered catastrophic damage and has been deemed a total loss. No injuries were reported. The occupants have been relocated. The cause of the fire remains under investigation. A car crashed through a bank last Friday morning on Route 96 in Victor. The Bushnell's Basin Fire Department evaluated the structure and scene hazards. No other injuries were reported due to the crash. It's unknown what caused the crash. Investigation was turned over to the Victor Fire Marshal. A woman was injured in a hit-and-run crash Tuesday evening. A 53-year-old Rochester woman was crossing East Main Street near Union Street outside a crosswalk around 4:50 p.m., when she was struck by a westbound red sedan. The driver continued west and fled the scene. The woman was taken to Swan Memorial Hospital and was listed in stable condition. No other injuries have been reported. Charges are pending against a 16-year-old boy after shots were fired in the 19th Ward early Wednesday. Rochester police received a shot spotter alert about the gunshots at Chilly Avenue and Somerset Street around 1:45 a.m., followed by multiple citizen reports of shots fired in the area. Officers detained several people. The suspect was found to be in possession of a loaded gun and was taken into custody. Officers found evidence that shots had been fired at the scene. No injuries were reported. The suspect will be charged with criminal possession of a weapon, with additional charges possible. Investigation is ongoing. Saturday's Powerball jackpot will increase to an estimated $526 million, as no players matched all six numbers during Wednesday night's drawing.
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11: 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Classic Country, WOKR weather. Air quality alert until 12 a.m. EDT for Livingston, Ontario and Allegheny. Thursday stays smoky with a high near 81 and gentle west breezes. Tonight, smoke then mostly clear with a low around 60 and gentle west breezes. Friday turns mostly sunny and warm again, around 81 with light northwesterly winds. Currently, it's cloudy and 64 degrees.
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0: Addiction can weave such a tangled web, a song covered by Blake Shelton found on his album Red River Blue. We got the original out to play for you today, his eighth consecutive number one hit. It's Dan Seals and Addicted, found on the album Rage On. We got Mark Chestnut and also Kenny Chesney coming up in moments for you.
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It was during a three-day songwriting spree that also created the song Drinking My Baby Off My Mind that Eddie Rabbitt and Even Stevens co-wrote $2 in the Jukebox, a top five song found on the album Rocky Mountain Music. We got Toby Keith, Diamond Rio, and Jody Messina coming up a bit later in the hour, just asking for one more opportunity. Here's Exile.

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0: If you had the chance to bring back one person and one person only for just one more day to share time with them once again, that might be a tough choice for a whole lot of us. It's Diamond Rio, the title cut of the album One More Day, and a huge number one hit for the band. Good morning, some Jody Messina and Dolly Parton with Linda Ronstadt and Emmylou Harris coming up here in just a bit.
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0: Along with Emmy Lou Harris and Dolly Parton, it's Linda Ronstadt with those memories of you. Linda celebrated her 80th birthday yesterday. When Dolly celebrates her next birthday, she'll also be celebrating on that same day the opening of her musical. It opens on Broadway the 19th of January in 2027.
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3: ABC News, I'm Chuck Severson. The sun's coming up on a smoky, hazy morning for a lot of people, all thanks to wildfires in Minnesota and Canada.
4: It is such a dense area of wildfire with so much smoke that smoke is being captured by the top of this heat dome that we're under and then brought on down with the winds to the surface all the way from Wisconsin and Michigan right through Toronto, Canada, and yes, here in Philadelphia and New York.
3: ABC News Chief Meteorologist Ginger Z. Forecast in parts of Texas, rain and a lot of it. The governor says the storms could dump around 30 inches in some areas. President Trump wants to address the nation tonight, and he's reportedly set to talk about the 2020 election. Reuters says he'll reveal intelligence showing China had the capability to meddle with the vote. The U.S. today expanding strikes on Iran, hitting targets farther north, and Iran retaliating with attacks on American allies. This is ABC News. Backing a temporary halt to routine immigration enforcement traffic stops, Maine Senator Susan Collins, after ICE officers shot a driver to death in a coastal town of Maine Monday, less than a week after an ICE agent in Houston shot and killed a man in a traffic stop during a deportation crackdown.
5: Senator King and I have also written to the acting attorney general to ask that the state government also be involved in the investigation.
3: President Trump does not support a suspension of ICE traffic stops. More than 100 House Democrats voted to wipe out military aid to Israel yesterday in a vote that highlighted new divides within the party. The measure failed to pass. Overseas stock markets overnight mostly declined and oil prices slipped despite a flurry of air attacks between the U.S. and Iran. U.S. stock futures edged lower. Chuck Severson, ABC News.
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6: Good morning. For WOKR News of the Finger Lakes, I'm Ken Haight reporting.
7: Wednesday, Ontario County investigators issued an appearance ticket to a Geneva woman and charged her with welfare fraud. 36-year-old Crystal Latour is accused of welfare fraud in the fourth degree. The charge stems from an investigation initiated after the Ontario County Department of Social Services received information indicating Latour's children were allegedly no longer residing with her while she continued to receive public assistance benefits on their behalf. Investigators determined had Latour accurately reported her household makeup, she allegedly would have received over $2,500 less in SNAP benefits. Latour was released on an appearance ticket and is scheduled to answer the charge in Town of Hopewell Court. Former Canandaigua Mayor Ellen Palomini is celebrating her 85th birthday today, July 16th, and the city of Canandaigua plans to designate the occasion as Ellen Palomini Day. The public is invited to join the celebration at noon this Saturday, July 18th, at the Commons Park stage on Main Street, where city officials, community leaders, family, friends, and residents will gather to recognize Ellen Palomini's legacy. Celebration will take place during the Downtown Canandaigua Art and Music Festival, which runs Friday through Sunday. Smoke from Canadian wildfires has drifted into New York, creating hazy skies and pushing air quality levels higher across much of the state. The New York State DEC has issued an air quality health advisory because of elevated levels of fine particulate pollution. Residents can track current air quality levels across New York and around the world with a free interactive map using data from thousands of monitoring stations. 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A grilled chicken dinner is happening today, Thursday, July 16th, from 5:30 till 7 p.m. at the Hemlock United Methodist Church, 4616 Main Street in Hemlock. Takeouts will be available. The church is wheelchair accessible. A free will donation will be accepted for the meals.
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2: Air Quality Alert until 12 a.m. EDT for Livingston, Ontario, Allegheny. Classic Country, WOKR Weather. Air Quality Alert until 12 a.m. EDT for Livingston, Ontario, and Allegheny. Thursday stays smoky with a high near 81 and gentle west breezes. Tonight, smoke then mostly clear with a low around 60 and gentle west breezes. Friday turns mostly sunny and warm again, around 81, with light northwesterly winds. Currently, it's cloudy and 70 degrees.
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0: Heading into that love with No Fear. It's Look Heart, No Hands from Randy Travis, the first single released from his Greatest Hits Volume 2 collection and a number one hit. Coming up, some Dwight Yoakam and Buck Owens and also Trisha Yearwood.
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It's Keith Whitley with a song he recorded shortly before he passed away. The song posthumously became a number one hit after his widow, Lori Morgan, actively campaigned for the song's release. Speaking of Lori, she just released her latest album in 7 years' time last month and is in Atchison, Kansas for her next show. That coming up tomorrow night.

0: with the title cut of the album One for the Money. It's T.G. Shepherd, the song that became his last top 10 hit. He is celebrating his 50th anniversary this summer, performing at the Rib Fest in Watertown, Minnesota this weekend. Kenny Rogers and Dierks Bentley are coming up next.
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2: 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Major League Baseball, the Yankees will be back on the diamond Friday as they host the Los Angeles Dodgers to begin a three-game weekend series and to start the second half of the season. The Yankees are three games back of the Tampa Bay Rays in the American League East. They're also on a four-game win streak, while the Mets will start the second half of the season tonight, facing the Philadelphia Phillies. New York will start Christian Scott. Phillies will counter with Aaron Nola. World Cup, Spain and Argentina will play in the finals on Sunday at MetLife Stadium in New York after Argentina beat England on Wednesday 2-1 in Atlanta, scoring two late goals to advance. They're looking to repeat as champions and have scored 19 goals in this World Cup, while Spain won the World Championship back in 2010, and they've only allowed one goal in this tournament. 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
6: On a warm summer's evening, on a train bound for nowhere, I met up with a gambler. We were both too tired to sleep, so we took turns of staring

0: Opening for Morgan Wallen on his tour this summer, it's Brooks and Dunn and their cover of B.W. Stevenson, It's My Maria. Good morning. Today is National Corn Fritter Day. It's also Fresh Spinach Day, National Cherry Day, Get to Know Your Customers Day, and Guinea Pig Appreciation Day. Fun fact about guinea pigs, they usually don't sleep with their eyes open. They'd rather not be eaten, so instead they sleep with their eyes open and take power naps of 10 to 30 minutes multiple times throughout the day. Johnny Cash and Steve Warner are coming up next.
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3: ABC News, I'm Chuck Sievertson. Wildfires across parts of Minnesota and Canada pumping out smoke. It's being trapped under the heat dome hitting parts of the east. That's turning into some smoky days for millions of Americans from the Great Lakes to New England. Dr. Sushkira Kier is at Tufts.
4: They might experience more cough, tightness in the chest. They might experience more wheezing, difficulty breathing.
3: Exactly what these joggers were feeling.
5: Breathing's a little bit more strained than normal.
6: I felt a little bit in my lungs, like a little burn.
3: In parts of Texas, it's water, way too much of it. Rain in parts of the Texas Hill Country being measured in feet over the past few days, setting off dangerous flooding. Iran has released an American woman held there since late 2024, even as the U.S. military steps up attacks on Iranian targets. In turn, Iran firing attacks at U.S. allies in the region again. President Trump expected to address election security in an address to the country tonight. This is ABC News. Cleared by the courts, ruling against challenges, changes to an exhibit explaining slavery at the site of President George Washington's home in Philadelphia. A map of slave trade routes and a timeline on slavery were removed by the Interior Department to comply with President Trump's order. Michael Cord, an activist.
7: What if there's a president next time that doesn't like the Liberty Bell? Because the Liberty Bell was used by abolitionists to support the end of slavery. Do we remove the Liberty Bell?
3: Prices of beef, coffee, and OJ could go up, says ABC's Mike Dubusky.
8: Brazil is being hit with new 25% tariffs, with Trump administration officials accusing the country of engaging in unfair trade practices. The new 25% tariff is lower than the 40% tariff announced last year, which was struck down by the Supreme Court in February. They also include carve-outs for beef, coffee, and orange juice, as well as some energy products and aerospace parts.
3: Chuck Sievertson, ABC News.
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9: Good morning. 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
10: Fire destroyed a home Tuesday in Ontario County. Richmond firefighters responded around 7:15 p.m. to a home on County Road 33 in South Bristol. Crews found the two-story home well involved. One person and a dog got out safely before firefighters arrived. The extreme heat and significant manpower required to safely operate resulted in a third alarm. The home suffered catastrophic damage and has been deemed a total loss. No injuries were reported. The occupants have been relocated. The cause of the fire remains under investigation. A car crashed through a bank last Friday morning on Route 96 in Victor. The Bushnell's Basin Fire Department evaluated the structure and scene hazards. No other injuries were reported due to the crash. It's unknown what caused the crash. Investigation was turned over to the Victor Fire Marshal. A woman was injured in a hit-and-run crash Tuesday evening. A 53-year-old Rochester woman was crossing East Main Street near Union Street outside a crosswalk around 4:50 p.m. when she was struck by a westbound red sedan. The driver continued west and fled the scene. The woman was taken to Swan Memorial Hospital and was listed in stable condition. No other injuries have been reported. Charges are pending against a 16-year-old boy after shots were fired in the 19th Ward early Wednesday. Rochester police received a shot spotter alert about the gunshots at Chilai Avenue and Somerset Street around 1:45 a.m., followed by multiple citizen reports of shots fired in the area. Officers detained several people. The suspect was found to be in possession of a loaded gun and was taken into custody. Officers found evidence that shots had been fired at the scene. No injuries were reported. The suspect will be charged with criminal possession of a weapon, with additional charges possible. Investigation is ongoing. Saturday's Powerball jackpot will increase to an estimated $526 million, as no players matched all six numbers during Wednesday night's drawing.
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11: 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Classic Country, WOKR weather. Air quality alert until 12 a.m. EDT for Livingston, Ontario and Allegheny. Thursday stays smoky with a high near 81 and gentle west breezes. Tonight, smoke then mostly clear with a low around 60 and gentle west breezes. Friday turns mostly sunny and warm again, around 81 with light northwesterly winds. Currently, it's mostly cloudy and 74 degrees.
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0: The song originally released as the B-side of a 45, which contained on the A-side Sure Love, the title cut of the album, which was a big hit for Hal Ketchum. Mama Knows the Highway started seeing some airplay as well. So it got re-released and became a top 10 hit for Hal Ketchum in addition. Good morning. Coming up here in just a bit, some Winona Judd and David Lee Murphy.
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1: Let me tell you about a song that I feel explains itself. It's called Daddy Frank, the Guitar Man.

He and his clan made it work one way or the other. It's Daddy Frank, the guitar man from Merle Haggard. We'll hear some Blackhawk this hour, Lone Star, and Tim McGraw all in just a bit. And Holly Dunn right now.

0: It's Lone Star celebrating the 30th anniversary this year of their first number one hit, It's No News. It was this date 40 years ago in 1986. The Dolly Parton's Dollywood theme park opened in Pigeon Forge, Tennessee. Today, Dollywood has over 3,000 people on its payroll, making it the largest employer in the community. Coming up, Tim McGraw and Patti Loveless.
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0: It's George Strait with the title cut of the album, If You Ain't Lovin', You Ain't Livin', a song George Strait covered. It was actually Farron Young who recorded the song originally, better than 70 years ago. For George Strait, one of his 60 number one hits. Some Faith Hill and the Bellamy Brothers are coming up next.
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2: ABC News, I'm Chuck Sievertson. Torrential rain setting off more flooding in parts of Texas. As we hear from ABC's Jim Ryan, more high water rescues.
3: The swift water rescue crews pre-positioned along the Guadalupe River are being put to the test today.
4: There's an elderly couple that's trapped in their house. I don't know if we can get to them or not.
5: I've got many boat crews that are ready to go over there.
3: The audio from Broadcastify, the state has deployed more than 800 vehicles and 1,300 personnel for rescue and recovery efforts, with more help coming from Louisiana and Oklahoma.
2: Wildfires in Minnesota and Canada again leading to smoky, hazy conditions for millions of people from the Great Lakes to the Northeast. Air quality alerts issued for more than a dozen states. President Trump addresses the country tonight, expected to discuss election security, specifically issues around the 2020 election. An Italian court has just convicted the former head of an Italian highway operator after the deadly collapse of a bridge in Genoa 8 years ago. This is ABC News. Backing a temporary suspension of routine immigration enforcement traffic stops, Maine Senator Susan Collins, after ICE officers shot a driver to death in a coastal town of Maine Monday, less than a week after an ICE agent in Houston shot and killed a man at a traffic stop during a deportation crackdown.
6: The entire Maine delegation has asked for a thorough, full, and impartial investigation to be conducted by the independent office of the Inspector General.
2: President Trump does not support a suspension of ICE traffic stops. Censorship concerns in Hong Kong, whose top security official said today that booksellers should ensure the titles they sell do not harm national security. Yesterday, five people linked to two bookstores were arrested. United Airlines is trying to attract flyers with another luxury, an empty middle seat. The space will be used for a shared table. Chuck Sievertson, ABC News.
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7: Good morning. For WOKR News of the Finger Lakes, I'm Ken Haight reporting.
8: Wednesday, Ontario County investigators issued an appearance ticket to a Geneva woman and charged her with welfare fraud. 36-year-old Crystal Latour is accused of welfare fraud in the fourth degree. The charge stems from an investigation initiated after the Ontario County Department of Social Services received information indicating Latour's children were allegedly no longer residing with her while she continued to receive public assistance benefits on their behalf. Investigators determined had Latour accurately reported her household makeup, she allegedly would have received over $2,500 less in SNAP benefits. Latour was released on an appearance ticket and is scheduled to answer the charge in Town of Hopewell Court. Former Canandaigua Mayor Ellen Palomini is celebrating her 85th birthday today, July 16th, and the city of Canandaigua plans to designate the occasion as Ellen Palomini Day. The public is invited to join the celebration at noon this Saturday, July 18th, at the Commons Park stage on Main Street, where city officials, community leaders, family, friends, and residents will gather to recognize Ellen Palomini's legacy. Celebration will take place during the Downtown Canandaigua Art and Music Festival, which runs Friday through Sunday. Smoke from Canadian wildfires has drifted into New York, creating hazy skies and pushing air quality levels higher across much of the state. The New York State DEC has issued an air quality health advisory because of elevated levels of fine particulate pollution. Residents can track current air quality levels across New York and around the world with a free interactive map using data from thousands of monitoring stations. 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A grilled chicken dinner is happening today, Thursday, July 16th, from 5:30 till 7 p.m. at the Hemlock United Methodist Church, 4616 Main Street in Hemlock. Takeouts will be available. The church is wheelchair accessible. A free will donation will be accepted for the meals.
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10: 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Classic Country, WOKR weather. Air quality alert until 12 a.m. EDT for Livingston, Ontario and Allegheny. Thursday stays smoky with a high near 81 and gentle west breezes. Tonight, smoke then mostly clear with a low around 60 and gentle west breezes. Friday turns mostly sunny and warm again, around 81, with light northwesterly winds. Currently, it's partly cloudy and 75 degrees.
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0: You might think by the title of the song he was being followed home by a cute little puppy or a kitten, but instead it's that lingering love he just can't seem to get rid of. It's David Ball and Look What Followed Me Home from his album Thinking Problem, a top five hit. Some Shenandoah and Mark Chestnut are just around the corner here.
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Totally get it. There's a lot of radio stations out there you could listen to, but you kept it right here, and we thank you for doing that. One of my all-time favorites by this group, Alabama and Born Country. Crank it up and enjoy it. Boy, I know I will.

0: Well, there's some nice thoughts coming to mind with that one right there, The Gift. And that, of course, the McCarters helping us out to wind down that set. Little story coming out of Brazil. There's a church burglar there that received no redemption after he got drunk on two bottles of communion wine. The intruder right there, and a man allegedly stole money, a vacuum, and a camera from the church before looking for some refreshment from the wine that he found. The priest found the burglar asleep in one of the pews and turned him over to the authorities. And I don't know if he'll be doing that anytime soon again, but might want to ask forgiveness. That's for sure. All the things going on there. Back to it. Hank Williams Jr., a country boy can survive. Right around the corner. Got that lined out and ready to go.
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0: All that stuff going on, I don't blame her for asking. Well, we'll see if she might get a good answer or not. But right there, that question from Reba, is there life out there? To wind down that set, coming up in a moment or two, she can do it. She can put her shoes under my bed anytime. And I love the way he's singing this song. Johnny Duncan, just moments away.
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2: 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Thursday stays smoky with a high near 81 and gentle west breezes. Tonight, smoke then mostly clear with a low around 60 and gentle west breezes. Friday turns mostly sunny and warm again, around 81. With light northwesterly winds. Currently, it's 76 degrees.
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Now, you don't have to listen. Just keep doing what you do. She's only one more hurt away, boy, from walking out on you. But if you wanna keep her, one thing you better know.

0: Wanting to head that direction, I want to go too far. And a good way to put it, with a voice and talent like that, Trisha Yearwood helping us out, and back to it in a moment or two. Kicking off another great set of country favorites for you with Joe Diffie. And boy, I tell you, the thoughts coming to mind with this one. Prop me up beside the jukebox if I die. Right around the corner, got that lined out and ready to go.
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2: Coffee black, cigarette, start this day like all the rest. 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

0: Well, that's way on down there. It ain't a comfortable landing as well. Get right down to it. Hard rock bottom of your heart. Good way to put it right there from Randy Travis. You don't know this gentleman, I'm sure, George C. Ballas Sr. He's a Houston entrepreneur. He invented the weed eater after watching spinning car wash bristles and kind of wondering if the same motion could cut grass. Well, he rigged some fishing line through a tin can on a lawn edger right there and discovered it sliced weeds, well, quite cleanly, as a matter of fact. So he launched the Weed Eater Company. That was back in 1971. I think he's done pretty good for himself since then. Sawyer Brown and Some Girls Do on the way for you pretty quick.
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0: Good way to put it about that lady right there, and I like the way he's describing her and singing about her too. Linda, L-Y-N-D-A, and that, of course, Steve Warner helping us out as we continue with more country favorites for you right around the bend, lined out and ready to go in a moment or two. Stay with me now for George Strait. All you got to do, it's a simple request. Just check yes or no. Not that far away.
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2: 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Air quality alert until midnight for Livingston, Ontario, and Allegheny counties. Today stays smoky with a temperature near 81 degrees and a light breeze from the northwest. Tonight, smoke gives way to mostly clear skies with a temperature around 60 degrees and gentle west breezes. Friday looks mostly sunny with around 81 degrees and light northwesterly winds. Currently, it's 80 degrees.
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0: Well, doggone it, that's some good reasons right there to drink, swear, steal, and lie. And I like the way he's singing about it, too. There you go with Michael Peterson. That was the kind of drinking, swearing, and lying, and stealing kind of things that you don't mind having in your life, that's for sure. Back to it, Eddie Rabbit, lined out and ready to go in a moment or two with I Love a Rainy Night. I'm right there with you, Eddie. I do, too.
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0: Sure enough, happened just like that. They did it. Fell in love again last night. That, of course, the Forrester sisters helping us out on this wonderful Thursday. And thank you for letting us be a part of it. A little story coming out of, certain part of the country. I won't say where, but a homeowner says dog owners keep letting their pets do their number two in his front yard. And he's got camera footage of the culprits right there. So after yet another cleanup, he wondered, quote, should I drop the evidence back on the owner's doorstep since I have video proof that it's theirs, end quote. Interesting thoughts right there. What's your thoughts on something like that?
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0: Sure enough did it, and ain't nothing wrong with that either. Wynonna Judd, and I saw the line just in time. In a moment or two, a little story about them daytime friends and nighttime lovers. Kenny Rogers, get us more details about that situation not that far away. And the redheaded stranger gonna be waiting in the wings for you, I guarantee it.
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2: Retail beef prices are expected to remain high through late 2026, with only limited relief for consumers. The U.S. Department of Agriculture's most recent food price outlook shows beef and veal prices down 1.3% month to month, but overall food at home inflation remains elevated. Wholesale indicators for beef indicate higher prices in the near future. Choice boxed beef recently hit a new high of $384 a hundredweight, driven by the smallest cattle herd since the 1950s and continued tight slaughter numbers. Industry analysts say these supply constraints will keep retail beef prices firm to higher over the next 6 months, with any dips likely to be brief in nature. Bottom line, if you find beef on sale, buy it and put it in the freezer.
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2: 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Our pearl of wisdom today is about patience. It was only by patience that the snail reached the ark. That's your pearl of wisdom. You're on the farm and I'm H.
5: ABC News, I'm Chuck Sievertson. Gas Buddy data shows national diesel prices have just hit $5 a gallon again. Analyst Patrick DeHaan says diesel powers the trucks that move nearly everything you buy, so higher prices are likely. The national average of a gallon of regular gasoline is also inching higher at $3.94. There have been more American air attacks on Iran, and Iran has fired missiles at U.S. allies. Iran has released an American woman held there since 2024. ABC News contributor and former Defense Department official Mick Mulroy.
6: Usually Iran doesn't do anything just for goodwill. They grab innocent people, put bogus charges against them just to hold them for political reasons. So if they released her, I think there must have been some benefit to them. We just don't know what it is.
5: Torrential rain up to 30 inches forecast sets off more flooding and high water rescues in Texas. Shoppers slowed their spending in June from May, says the Commerce Department. This is ABC News. That stomach bug? ABC's Elizabeth Schulze.
7: Cyclosporiasis, that causes fatigue, fever, and an explosive upset stomach, is now on the rise in 34 states, with the CDC reporting nearly 7,000 confirmed or probable cases. The epicenter, Michigan, where doctors tell us they typically see less than 50 cases per year, now it's up to 600 per day.
5: Meta announcing a new safety feature which will notify a parent if a teen's conversation with the company's AI program suggests they may be considering suicide or self-harm. ABC's Rebecca Jarvis.
8: Meta says it built a dedicated AI system to identify these types of high-risk conversations, working with experts and parents to determine which types of conversations should warrant an alert. And as an additional safeguard, any chat flagged by AI will be reviewed by a human before an alert is sent. And they say if the teen's intent is ambiguous, they will err on the side of caution.
5: Chuck Sievertson, ABC News.
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10: 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Smoke from Canadian wildfires has drifted into New York, creating hazy skies and pushing air quality levels higher across much of the state. The New York State DEC has issued an air quality health advisory because of elevated levels of fine particulate pollution. Residents can track current air quality levels across New York and around the world with a free interactive map using data from thousands of monitoring stations. 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A 70-year-old man drowned Tuesday afternoon after entering the water from a boat in Little Sodus Bay on Lake Ontario. New York State Police report the man entered the water to cool off, but high winds caused the boat to drift away, leaving him unable to get back on board. During the incident, the man went underwater and did not resurface. A 69-year-old woman entered the water to help him, but was later rescued by a nearby boater. The man's body was recovered by New York State Police underwater recovery team following a search which involved multiple agencies. Former Canandaigua Mayor Ellen Palomini is celebrating her 85th birthday today, July 16th, and the city of Canandaigua plans to designate the occasion as Ellen Palomini Day. The public is invited to join the celebration at noon this Saturday, July 18th, at the Commons Park stage on Main Street, where city officials, community leaders, family, friends, and residents will gather to recognize Ellen Palomini's legacy. Celebration will take place during the Downtown Canandaigua Art and Music Festival, which runs Friday through Sunday. Ontario County Sheriffs have introduced a new canine. His name is Obi, an 8-week-old dog that's the newest member to the officer's canine unit. Obi is named after Obi-Wan Kenobi because he was born on May 4th. Obi is assigned to Deputy Pat Fitzgerald, who brings over 27 years of service to Ontario County, including 22 years on road patrol. Obi will replace Fitzgerald's longtime canine partner, Sandy.
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12: 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Classic Country WOKR weather. Air quality alert until midnight for Livingston, Ontario, and Allegheny counties. Today stays smoky with a temperature near 81 degrees and a light breeze from the northwest. Tonight, smoke gives way to mostly clear skies with a temperature around 60 degrees and gentle west breezes. Friday looks mostly sunny with around 81 degrees and light northwesterly winds. Currently, it's clear and 81 degrees.
13: 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Major League Baseball, the Yankees will be back on the diamond Friday as they host the Los Angeles Dodgers to begin a three-game weekend series and to start the second half of the season. The Yankees are three games back of the Tampa Bay Rays in the American League East. They're also on a four-game win streak, while the Mets will start the second half of the season tonight, facing the Philadelphia Phillies. New York will start Christian Scott. Phillies will counter with Aaron Nola. World Cup, Spain and Argentina will play in the finals on Sunday at MetLife Stadium in New York after Argentina beat England on Wednesday 2-1 in Atlanta, scoring two late goals to advance. They're looking to repeat as champions and have scored 19 goals in this World Cup, while Spain won the World Championship back in 2010, and they've only allowed one goal in this tournament. 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

0: Well, doggone it, if Bubba can dance, I can too. Good way to put it right there. Shenandoah singing about it. Maybe you kind of singing along with him as well. Little story about that brand new man, Kix Brooks and Ronnie Dunn's playing and everything going that direction. Right around the corner for sure.
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thought she was hotter than a $2 pistol. She was the fastest thing around. Long and lean, every young man's dream. She turned every head in town. She was built and fun.

0: Right there, you can see him sitting on Go. And Brian White, boy, I tell you, that's a nice visual in my mind every time I hear it. This is back in 2007. A Twitter account called @EveryWord was created to tweet the English language one word at a time. Now, after 109,000 tweets, the account sent out its final word. That was in 2014. So it took 7 years to get that accomplished. Little bit of trivia right there, but I thought I'd pass that along for you. Daddy's money and mama's good looks on the way. Ricochet getting us more details in a moment or two for sure.
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0: Ooh, I bet they had a fun time laying that down on Tate and Studio many, many moons ago, but sounding pretty good in this day and age, too. Going to do it. Going to take a lot of river. Get that accomplished. That, of course, the Oak Ridge Boys. King George on the way. George Strait with Love Without End. Amen. Just moments away.
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0: 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Air quality alert until midnight for Livingston, Ontario, and Allegheny counties. Today stays smoky with a temperature near 81 degrees and a light breeze from the northwest. Tonight, smoke gives way to mostly clear skies with a temperature around 60 degrees and gentle west breezes. Friday looks mostly sunny with around 81 degrees and light northwesterly winds. Currently, it's clear and 82 degrees.
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0: Tell you what, if you're going that direction, I better follow that rule right there that she's expressing in her song, Faith Hill and Take Me As I Am, or it ain't going to happen. Back to it. All my rowdy friends are coming on over tonight. We're going to have some fun for sure. Hank Williams Jr. kind of leading us that direction in a moment or two. And if I can get some more in for you right after him, I'll try my best is for sure.
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0: Doggone it, don't miss any of that stuff since I found you. Maybe you got somebody like that in your life too, like the Sweethearts of the Rodeo. How in the world can you say you're an American without saying you're an American? Well, here's what the internet had to say on this topic. Somebody said, why would I walk one block when my 3-ton SUV has perfectly functional air conditioning? Boy, ain't that the truth right there. And what's that in Fahrenheit? We're so behind with those kind of measurements right there, in my opinion, anyway. Somebody else said, yes, I'd like the small meal. No, not that one. The one that comes in a bucket. Boy, ain't that the truth right there.
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0: Doggone it, sometimes you just got to get that one-way ticket, head out a Dodge, and start fresh and anew. Ain't nothing wrong with that, and that's apparently what she's doing. Leanne Rimes right there, one-way ticket to wind down that set. Little Tennessee Homesick Blues coming up with Dolly Parton right around the corner. 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
2: 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Today, stay smoky with a temperature near 81 degrees and a light breeze from the northwest. Tonight, smoke gives way to mostly clear skies with a temperature around 60 degrees and gentle west breezes. Friday looks mostly sunny with around 81 degrees and light northwesterly winds. Currently, it's clear and 86 degrees.
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0: Well, that's a nice little invite right there from Shania Twain. You want to take her up on it? Shania Twain's Come On Over, Come On In. Don't even have to ring the doorbell or even knock. Just walk in and have a fun time. Summertime Blues coming up just in time for summer for sure. And Alan Jackson helping us out in that department, no doubt.
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that's a classic country hit. Ronnie Millsap, Stand By My Woman, man. Jim West here at the Thursday afternoon. We've got your music. Bern Gosden, he was known as the voice. Boy, what a voice he had. This ain't my first rodeo.

0: Well, his name is Lionel Cartwright. He was from a small town in Ohio. That was a number one hit from Lionel back in 1991 and a leap of faith. Lionel Cartwright was known pretty much as a songwriter over the years.
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0: 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Barbara Mandrell, Jim West on the way, some Toby Keith music, and Janey Fricke.
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2: 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Classic country WOKR weather. Air quality alert until midnight for Livingston, Ontario, and Allegheny counties. Today, stay smoky with a temperature near 81 degrees and a light breeze from the northwest. Tonight, smoke gives way to mostly clear skies with a temperature around 60 degrees and gentle west breezes. Friday looks mostly sunny with around 81 degrees and light northwesterly winds. Currently, it's clear and 82 degrees.
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0: It was a big country hit back in the 90s from the late Hal Ketchum and Past the Point of Rescue. Jim West here. Happy Thursday. Trisha Yearwood on the way, Wrong Side of Memphis. And how about that big hit from Charlie Daniels, little CDB for you and me again, and The Devil Went Down to Georgia. Stand by, it's next.
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The devil went down to Georgia. He was looking for a soul to steal. He was in a bind because he was way behind and he was willing to make a deal. When he came across this young man sawing on a fiddle and playing it hot, and the devil jumped up on a hickory stump and said, "Boy, let me tell you what. I guess you didn't know it, but I'm a fiddle player too. And if you'd care to take a dare, I'll make a bet with you. Now you play pretty good fiddle, boy, but give the devil his due. I bet a fiddle of gold against your soul, cause I think I'm better than you." 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

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And then a band of demons joined in

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Johnny said, "Devil, just come on back if you ever want to try again. 'Cause I told you once, you son of a gun, I'm the

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Oh, I like that song. Always have liked that one. One of the first big ones from Randy Travis, 1982. Jim West here Thursday afternoon. You know, Clint Black had an incredible start to his career back in the early 90s. And the first five singles from the album Killin' Time hit number one. And here's the title track from Clint Black.

0: Oh, you need a sugar daddy. Yeah, the Bellamy Brothers. Jim West here. Good afternoon. The guys are out on tour. They've got their 50 Years On concert tour happening. And this Friday night, going to be in Konkin, Texas, at the House Pasture Cattle Company. On Saturday, July 18th, in Lufkin, Texas. Then in White Deer, Lavernia, Texas, on Friday, July 31st. And Greenville, Arlington, Corsicana, Texas, the next few dates, few weeks. And then in Gale, Texas, on Saturday, September 5th. Plus, the boy's going to be in Kansas, in Wichita, on September 26th. And then later dates in the year by the fall, going to be out in West Virginia, Missouri, North Carolina. The guys are on tour. They're 50 years on concert tour with the Bellamy Brothers.
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0: Oh, just to see your pretty little face light up. Yeah, just to see you smile. Tim McGraw, Classic Country, on your radio every day. Thanks for being here with us. Jim West with Holly Dunn and little Eddie Rabbit, Rocky Mountain Music, coming up.
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2: ABC News, I'm Michelle Franzen. Iran ramping up its strikes across the Gulf region. Kuwait's Ministry of Defense says armed forces detected and intercepted 32 hostile drones within its airspace just today. The U.S. targeting Iran's defense systems and Iranian-bound ships in the Strait of Hormuz. Here's ABC's James Longman.
3: A U.S. aircraft attacked a tanker trying to make port at Karg Island. That is the Iranian oil terminal in the Persian Gulf. CENTCOM says that it gave this tanker multiple warnings and it did not heed them. This is in breach of the blockade that the U.S. currently has on Iranian ports.
2: The longtime teleprompter operator for President Trump facing allegations he profited off the speeches by placing bets on the prediction market, Kalshi. The White House says the operator is on unpaid administrative leave while pending the investigation. In Texas Hill Country, Governor Greg Abbott says catastrophic flooding being blamed for at least one death. He says dozens of others have been rescued and search and rescue operations are ongoing amid evacuations. This is ABC News. In Florida, low-flying Blue Angels jet this week whizzing by beachgoers in Pensacola. That's the home to the Blue Angels flight squad. The jet just feet off the ground, sending sand, hats, tents, and chairs flying. Both cheers and disbelief. Ashley Korn says she's been coming to this event for a long time.
4: I've been coming for 10 years, and I've never seen a pass like that in my life.
2: The Blue Angels says officials are reviewing the incident. Defense Secretary Pete Hegseth appearing to brush off the low-flying Blue Angels jet, reposting several images and videos, including a photo of the flight with the phrase, quote, "Carry on, patriots." President Zelensky in Ukraine triggering a serious political crisis. That after he fired his popular defense minister. He's credited by many with Ukraine's recent turnaround on the battlefield. That has led to thousands of people turning out to protest in Kyiv, calling for the reinstatement of Mykhailo Fedorov. One of the biggest demonstrations since Russia's full-scale invasion. Michelle Franz and ABC.
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5: I'm Ken Haight for WOKR News of the Finger Lakes.
6: Fire destroyed a home Tuesday in Ontario County. Richmond firefighters responded around 7:15 p.m. to a home on County Road 33 in South Bristol. Crews found the two-story home well involved. One person and a dog got out safely before firefighters arrived. The extreme heat and significant manpower required to safely operate resulted in a third alarm. The home suffered catastrophic damage and has been deemed a total loss. No injuries were reported. The occupants have been relocated. The cause of the fire remains under investigation. A 70-year-old man drowned Tuesday afternoon after entering the water from a boat in Little Sodus Bay on Lake Ontario. New York State Police report the man entered the water to cool off, but high winds caused the boat to drift away, leaving him unable to get back on board. During the incident, the man went underwater and did not resurface. A 69-year-old woman entered the water to help him, but was later rescued by a nearby boater. The man's body was recovered by New York State Police underwater recovery team following a search which involved multiple agencies. A car crashed through a bank last Friday morning on Route 96 in Victor. The Bushnell's Basin Fire Department evaluated the structure and scene hazards. No other injuries were reported due to the crash. It's unknown what caused the crash. Investigation was turned over to the Victor Fire Marshal. A grilled chicken dinner is happening today, Thursday, July 16th, from 5:30 till 7 p.m. at the Hemlock United Methodist Church, 4616 Main Street in Hemlock. Takeouts will be available. The church is wheelchair accessible. A free will donation will be accepted for the meals. A woman was injured in a hit-and-run crash Tuesday evening. A 53-year-old Rochester woman was crossing East Main Street near Union Street outside a crosswalk around 4:50 p.m. when she was struck by a westbound red sedan. The driver continued west and fled the scene. The woman was taken to Strong Memorial Hospital and was listed in stable condition. No other injuries have been reported.
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9: 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Tonight stays patchy smoke with a temperature around 60 degrees and a light breeze from the northwest. Friday turns mostly sunny and warmer, near 82 degrees with light west winds. Friday night is partly cloudy, then patchy smoke, with a temperature around 65 degrees and light southeasterly winds. Currently, it's partly cloudy and 83 degrees.
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0: Well, his name is Rick Trevino, and Running Out of Reasons to Run is what it is. Jim West with your favorite classic country. Kenny Chesney is coming up. Also music from Eddie Raven and Mr. Jackson, driving around in that Mercury, loving those Mercury blues.
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0: Oh, I sure miss driving around town in that old yellow car of mine. Yeah, it looked like a big old banana driving down the road. I sure miss it, though. It was kind of a rattle trap, but it was mine. There's Dan Shields with Jim West. Happy Thursday. More great classic country on the way.
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0: weather. Air quality alert until 12 a.m. EDT for Livingston, Ontario, Allegheny. Tonight stays patchy smoke with a temperature around 60 degrees and a light breeze from the northwest. Friday turns mostly sunny and warmer, near 82 degrees with light west winds. Friday night is partly cloudy, then patchy smoke, with a temperature around 65 degrees and light southeasterly winds. Currently, it's clear and 82 degrees.
1: 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Major League Baseball, the Yankees will be back on the diamond Friday as they host the Los Angeles Dodgers to begin a three-game weekend series and to start the second half of the season. The Yankees are three games back of the Tampa Bay Rays in the American League East. They're also on a four-game win streak, while the Mets will start the second half of the season tonight, facing the Philadelphia Phillies. New York will start Christian Scott. Phillies will counter with Aaron Nola. World Cup, Spain and Argentina will play in the finals on Sunday at MetLife Stadium in New York after Argentina beat England on Wednesday 2-1 in Atlanta, scoring two late goals to advance. They're looking to repeat as champions and have scored 19 goals in this World Cup, while Spain won the World Championship back in 2010, and they've only allowed one goal in this tournament. 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

0: America's classic country. We're playing it here every day. Trace Atkins, every light in that house is still turned on. On the way, music from Sarah Evans, Just Born to Fly. We have a little Hank Jr. and some Travis Tritt. And a birthday I find today, the only birthday I can find in country music, is Ronnie Robbins, the only son of Marty. Marty Robbins' son, Ronnie Robbins. Happy birthday, Ronnie.
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a bunch of West Coast rock and rollers and country musicians and performers all got together back in the late 80s and decided they're going to form a band. And they came up with the Desert Rose Band name, including J.D. Manus on pedal steel guitar. Also, Chris Hillman, who used to play with the Byrds. He was one of the founding members of the Desert Rose Band. One step forward, two steps back. Sounds like the story of my life, of course. Jim West with music from Diamond Rio. We're meeting in the middle.

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I wrote him back a letter and I told him it was not the perfect country and Western song because he hadn't said anything at all about mama or trains or trucks or prison or getting drunk. Well, he sat down and wrote another verse to the song.

0: probably David Allan Coe's best known record right there, and written by his buddy Steve Goodman, like he mentions in the song. You Never Even Called Me By My Name, or also known as the perfect country and western song. Okay. The late David Allan Coe.
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0: Hey, a big congratulations going out to Red Akins. Just recently was invited to be another new member of the Grand Ole Opry. Yeah, he was just invited recently on stage there in Nashville. Red Akins and probably his biggest hit, That Ain't My Truck. On the way, Tim McGraw, Ricky Van Shelton, and talk about big hits. We got one from the Hag, Merle Haggard. Going to play Mama Tried next.
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2: 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Tonight stays patchy smoke with a temperature around 60 degrees and a light breeze from the northwest. Friday turns mostly sunny and warmer, near 82 degrees with light west winds. Friday night is partly cloudy, then patchy smoke, with a temperature around 65 degrees and light southeasterly winds. Currently, it's clear and 81 degrees.
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0: Originally a country song that was one of the biggest hit records of 1962 by a guy named Ned Miller, From a Jack to a King. That, of course, is Ricky Van Shelton's version. More great classic country on the way. We have some Brooks and Dunn, and how about Miss Dolly? Yeah, Dolly Parton. On the way.
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How old do you think I am? He said. I said, well, I didn't know. He said, I turned 65 about 11 months ago.

Originally a country song that was one of the biggest hit records of 1962 by a guy named Ned Miller, from A Jack to a King. That, of course, is Ricky Van Shelton's version. More great classic country on the way. We have some Brooks and Dunn, and how about Miss Dolly? Yeah, Dolly Parton on the way.

0: She's a single white female. She's Shelley Wright. I'm Jim West. Good afternoon. Vince Gill coming up here. Pocket Full of Gold, one of Vince's early hits from the mid-90s. We got some music on the way as well from Earl Thomas Conley. We're playing the classics right here. Classic country.
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0: Right and Wrong. I'm Jim West. Coming up, some Highway 101 somewhere tonight. Blue clear sky from George Strait and a whole bunch more of your favorites. Don't go anywhere.
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2: 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Tonight stays patchy smoke with a temperature around 60 degrees and a light breeze from the northwest. Friday turns mostly sunny and warmer, near 82 degrees with light west winds. Friday night is partly cloudy, then patchy smoke, with a temperature around 65 degrees and light southeasterly winds. Currently, it's clear and 79 degrees.
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0: Oh, honey, I'm home. How was your day? Shania Twain, Jim West playing the classic country hits this afternoon. We have music from Alabama, Song of the South coming up. Also, Oak Ridge Boys. How about a cut from Keith Urban, a song called Days Go By from Keith. I never forget the time I met Mr. Urban, and I think it was about 1999 or 2000 when Capitol Records was launching his solo career at the time, and they flew a bunch of radio program directors into New York City, no less, to see and meet Keith Urban for the first time, and they did it upright. Well, we went to a Yankees game, stayed in a beautiful hotel right there on Central Park, had an incredible big show, showcase with Keith Urban, and they were unveiling him to the media and to radio. That must have been back in 2000. And boy, Keith Urban is still going strong today.
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